0: Përshëndetje të gjithëve, mirë se vini në Radio DC. 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
1: Our war on terror begins with Al-Qaeda, but it does not end there. It will not end until every terrorist group of global reach has been found, stopped, and defeated. I have a message for our military. Be ready. I've called the armed forces to alert, and there is a reason. The hour is coming when America will act, and you will make us proud. May God grant us wisdom, and may He watch over the United States of America.

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Hey, Robbie, on the piano from Nashville, Tennessee. Robbie Chevrier.

0: Hey, Tommy.
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0: 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I'll tell you what we're going to do. We're going to go home and get ourselves right. We're going to go step out tonight and go down to downtown San Francisco. And I know

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The ghost of a child for the laughter, the ghost of lost love forever after.

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1: No, I never.
0: Oh, yes, you did, Johnny. 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
1: Well, what up?

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1: 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Africans started calling the god Ali Umaye. So bright, it beat the god-stricken, god nutrition.

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1: Yeah, affirmative action. Yeah, with my crew, NTM. 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

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Radio DC. 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

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And I know, love to share like we don't care. Inside the flames, making a change, being upstanding, more upstanding, make it to the